0: Kroneur Radio, la première radio numérique terrestre de France.
1: Oh, it's crying time again. You're gonna leave me. I can see that far away look in your eyes. And I can tell by the way you hold me, darling, that it won't be long before it's crying time. Now they say that absence makes the heart grow fonder, and that tears are only rain to make love grow.

0: Do I worry when the Iceman calls? 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And when all our evenings end, 'cause you got a sick friend that needs you, do I worry? 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
1: Am I fretting 'cause we've lost the spark? Is there panic when it starts turning dark? And when evening shadows creep

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And it would sure embarrass her when I came in from working late.

Though I pretended hard to be, guess you could say she saw through me and hugged my neck. I came home unexpectedly.

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1: I've just finished quite a funny flicker.
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0: since you're strong with me.
1: That'll be the day.
0: I've chosen you to introduce this song with me.
1: Lucky me. I'm deeply appreciative, sir, of this signal honor.
0: Well, that's the way I am. Hope never forgets his friend.
1: That's what I'm afraid of.
0: Every day's a holiday in Paris. Every day's a

0: Gabor. Every day's a day for celebrating. What they're celebrating, who can say? It's considered entree new then. The soirees I threw there were gay.
1: Oh, for video, you're mad. You're the same roué.
0: I had a Paris holiday.
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2: Everybody knows about the beat. 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

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I'm gonna go back to the loved ones, the ones I left waiting so far behind. 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

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I'm bad with all the feelings and thoughts. But can I say

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I get your kicks on Route 66. 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
1: Pardon me, do you have change for a quarter? I gotta make a phone call. Thank you. 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

0: 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I say, Charlie, what on earth are you doing there?
1: Well, Max, I'm singing.
0: Is that kind of singing difficult to do?
1: Well, not really, not for someone as experienced as myself. Why do you ask?
0: Because it's extremely difficult to listen to.
1: Oh, you should force yourself, dear boy. You're privileged. Tell me, you still teach dancing?
0: Well, as you know, I only wrote the book.
1: Oh, yeah, that's what you told me back in 1946. But you know, something I still haven't been able to get a copy.
0: Oh.
1: Can't find it. Who's your publisher?
0: Well, as a matter of fact, I don't quite have a publisher yet. I expect to have a contract any day now.
1: Oh, you have written the book.
0: Well, I have a lot of pictures.
1: Oh, I'd like several 8x10s in sepia then.
0: But they're not developed yet.
1: Let me ask you this. How would you teach a 300-pound gorilla to do the shimmy?
0: Any way he wants me
1: just
0: to.
1: Give him the downbeaten duck, huh?
0: Say, Charlie, I thought you were going to ask the management for a raise in salary for me.
1: Well, yes, I spoke to the manager about it.
0: How did he act?
1: Like a lamb.
0: What did he say?
1: Bah.

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0: 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Minuit, 2h, âme sensible, ne pas s'abstenir.
1: Rodgers and Astaire could dance, but not like you and me.

was young, and the night was long, and the moon stood still for the nightbird's song. If you go away, if you